0: Radio Diesel. 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
1: There's a song from our 1842 album.

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And you know what I'm talking about. Just let me know if you wanna go to that home out on the range. They got a lot of nice girls.

0: I certainly was in the right.
1: Yeah, it's definitely like you was cruising for cruising.
2: I don't know, I was really drunk at the time. You just told me it was in Pumpkins at number 2. Yeah, that's why he doesn't come up on 3rd and 11. So after that, yelling and screaming and telling him why he wasn't coming up on 3rd and 11.
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2: On a hot summer night, would you offer your throat to the wolf with the red roses?
3: Will he offer me his mouth?
2: Yes.
3: Will he offer me his teeth?
2: Yes.
3: Will he offer me his jaws?
2: Yes.
3: Will he offer me his hunger?
2: Yes.
3: Again, will he offer me his hunger?
2: Yes.
3: And will he starve without me?
2: Yes.
3: Then does he love me?
2: Yes.
3: Yes.
2: On a hot summer night, would you offer your throat to the wolf with the red roses?
3: Yes.
2: I bet you say that to all the boys.

Hello, how are you? I hope I find you well. It's Gary back with some more music from across the decades, another Booker Days and a Darwin Award to finish off with, of course. We started off this time round with the Black Eyed Peas, and I Got a Feeling, followed by Kasabian, and a song that, well, it wasn't recommended to me directly.

0: Thank you. Thank you, Judy.
1: Richard Thompson and his version of the Beatles' It Won't Be Long. And Fairport Convention, despite the fact that they were known as a folk rock band, did lend themselves to covering a few sort of old-style pop hits in their early years. So that's kind of carrying on the tradition. Now, the wonderful Beverly Knight and Shoulda, Woulda, Coulda. Well, we can all say that.

0: And now on BBC Two, part 7354 of the Open University module of Applied Astronomy.
1: The crossing of Venus and Pluto is very significant, because this surely means that an equinox will be apparent if you 10 degrees to the left latitude of Uranus. This is only relevant if you through a dual prismatic convex lens with lighting luminance at a prominent...
2: My God, man, will you please shut up?

0: Richard Ashcroft was the first of those two, Ex Verve, and A Song for the Lovers, followed by Bewitched, and a song called C'est la Vie. Now the Follow That feature, which this week is a Blondie Follow That. So let's hear the original version of a song that they covered in their later years by Sophia George.
1: Now Follow That, an original of a song, then a different tune by an artist that covered it.

Sophia George and Girly Girly, followed by Blondie, and I think that went to number one. I might be wrong. A song called Maria. Now, we've now sadly lost Kevin Keegan, a wonderful footballer, and by all accounts, a wonderful guy as well. And he did have something in the pop charts, I think back in the 1970s. It was called Head Over Heels in Love.

0: Kevin Keegan, and his one and only chart entry, but let's face it, he did loads of things in other fields. That was called Head Over Heels in Love.
1: Music from across the decades with Gary Jackson.

First up there were The Wanted and a song called Walks Like Rihanna. And they were followed by Daft Punk featuring Pharrell Williams and a song called Get Lucky. We now have the songwriting feature, which this week features two songs written by Neil Diamond. I don't think he used to co-write songs. I haven't come across any songs co-written by Neil Diamond, so I'm guessing he wrote the next two on his own.

0: UB40 were first with Red Red Wine, of course, originally by Neil Diamond in 1967. And then we followed them with the man himself and a song called Pretty Amazing Grace.
1: Apparently this is the original version of a British hit.

0: Tracy Chapman and the original version of Baby, Can I Hold You? Was it Boyzone who had the hit with that? One of the boy bands did. Oh, yes, it was. I just checked.
1: The Book of Days, celebrating a birthday today.

Many happy returns of the day today to Kenwyn House, born 1970, guitarist with English band Reef, who had the 1996 UK number 6 single with that song, Place Your Hands. Also celebrating a birthday today, Adam Duritz from American rock band Counting Crows, who had the 1994 UK hit single Mr. Jones and the 1996 US number 1 album Recovering the Satellites. They received a 2004 Academy Award nomination for their song Accidentally in Love, which was included in the film Shrek. He was born in 1964, and here is the title track from that album, Recovering the Satellites.

0: Many happy returns of the day today to Nick Christian Sayer, born 1964, guitarist with Transvision Vamp, who got to number 3 in the UK in 1989 with that single, Baby I Don't Care. Last, but certainly not least, Canadian guitarist and vocalist Tim Bachman, best known as a member of the Bachman Turner Overdrive. He was one of the four founding members of the group, a group that have sold nearly 30 million albums worldwide, and also featured his brothers Randy and Robbie on drums. Randy was on guitar and vocals. He sadly died on the 28th of April 2023. And to introduce their best known song here in the UK, here are two of my colleagues in the radio presenting industry, Smashy and Nicey.
1: Papadoodaloo Gherkins, Mad Mike Smash here, quite literally the world's most papadabadobulous DJ. And here's me old great mate Dave Nice, quite literally Lord of the Airwaves.
2: Watch your pilchards. We, Smash and Nice, purveyors of fine rock, humbly and majestically present the summit of human achievement.
1: That's right, mate, because Adam and Eve were born, and then, I know, we sort of went to the moon. But you know, the world's top scientists and boffins didn't stop there, because then...
2: Then, Smashy.
1: When, mate?
2: Then, they invented rock.
1: Right.
2: So sit back in your comfy chair, get your pipe out, pop some shag in it, light it, and puff away to the glorious sound of Bachman Turner Overdrive, Let's Rock.

0: Oh, I think it's gonna be good. Bachman Turner Overdrive, and You Ain't Seen Nothing Yet.
1: I don't carry a donor card. I find it depressing enough the amount of women who've rejected my organ whilst I'm alive.

fancy something to eat last night, and I thought, well, I'll phone that place, Domino's Pizza, you know, delivered to your house. Well, I phoned this Domino's Pizza. I've got this prat on the phone. He said, hello, Domino's Pizza, Carl speaking, how can I help you? I said, well, have a guess, Carl. said, have you got a radiator cap for a 1979 Cortina?

0: You Now.
1: Sugar Babes and a song called About You Now. Before that, Years and Years and a song called Eyes Shut. Now we're into the sloppy tunes, two of the sloppy musical tunes from, well, could come into any decade on this show, but we will start with the wonderful Wandering Hearts.
2: The sloppy bit.
3: Oh, you are awful, but I like you.

The two sloppies this week, we heard The Wandering Hearts first from an album called Mother, and that was Will You Love Me. They were followed by Tapao, of course, from their hugely selling album Bridge of Spies, and China in Your Hand. Now we're off to Sweden, and this will be ABBA, and the king has lost his crown. After we've set the scene for Sweden.

0: Honestly.
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in silence. 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Couple of broken people trying to complete each other under one breath.

0: the one.
1: First of those two was Pink, featuring Cash Cash. So good they named him twice. And that was called Can We Pretend? And that was followed by Martin Garrix and a song called Summer Days. We are heading up to this week's Darwin Award very shortly, which definitely falls into the bracket of Airhead category. To take us up to it, this is Paloma Faith, who wants everybody to know that she's stone cold sober.

0: Paloma Faith and Stone Cold Sober.
1: Time for this week's Darwin Award.
2: We interrupt this program for a special news bulletin.
0: It's 1999 and we're in Scotland, and this story is headed Airhead Extends Principle to Abdomen. A Scottish follower of Breatharianism demonstrated a comprehensive misunderstanding of biology during a recent attempt to live with light in the Scottish Highlands. Verity, 48, was adhering to a 21-day spiritual cleansing course, wherein followers of Breatharianism eschew all food and drink for 7 days. They continue to abstain 14 more days from all but sips of water. During Verity's brief stay in the Scottish Highlands, she endeavoured to master the art of pranic feeding, surviving on inhaled carbon, nitrogen and oxygen. Guru Jasmuin, an Australian formerly known as Ellen Grieve, boasts 5,000 followers worldwide, although she does not disclose whether they are always the same followers. She points out that Breatharianism is the perfect cure for anorexia and world hunger, as adherents need never eat or drink again. Anorexia sufferers and hunger victims have already attempted this course of action with known results. Nutritionists say a human can survive without fluid for 6 days at most. These research results did not deter Verity, who took to the wilds with only a tent and her grit and determination. She died from hypothermia and dehydration, aggravated by lack of food. Jasmuin, whose dress size was not disclosed, claims to have survived on liquid air since 1993, although she does allow herself cups of herbal tea and chocolate biscuits. The founder of the cult said Verity's death was not due to physical need for food, rather it was a failure to satisfy spiritual needs brought about by a battle with her own ego. If that's not a classic example that our psychiatric hospitals are full up, I don't know what is.

0: yesterday.
1: Hayley Seinfeld and a song called Starving for our idiot who basically starved herself to death. Thanks very much for keeping me company. Hope you can join me same time next week for another look at music across the decades, another Darwin Award and another Book of Days. And I'll leave you with the title track to Spencer James' album, Something We All Have to Do. As well as eat, breathe in, breathe out.

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1: Please don't do it to me, babe.
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